From the city of gold to the city by the sea, two worlds collide, it's a magic to see. Dubai's got the glitz, Tel Aviv got the spitz. Together it's a force that's hard to ignore. Dubai and Tel Aviv will never let go. The perfect combination, forever to glow. In Israel, we don't say let's party. We say...

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You better have her go to cell block one. To any bitch that talk to him and they in love, just make sure you hide your little sister from him. They tell me Chubb's the only one that get your hand-me-downs. And party at the party playing with his nose now. And Baka got a weird case, why is he around? Certified lover boys, certified pedophiles. Wop, wop, wop, wop, wop. Not fuck him up. Wop, wop, wop, wop, wop. I'ma do my stuff. Why you trolling like a bitch? Ain't you tired? Trying to strike a chord and it's probably A minor.

I don't think you speak the language, but I know you understand me. I don't think you speak the language.